too bright, those blinds, yeah, let's just keep them closed. You know, my hands, they know where to go to find your fingertips, trace them back to your lips, take you on a trip, flip that switch, make my world go black, hit me like a heart attack, knock me flat on my back, yeah, just keep doing that thing you're doing.

big smile, I'd show some great big teeth. To friends it brings a happiness, and to enemies it brings defeat. And my eyes, they've got some vision, they can see through many.